Well, I gave my lady a coconut. She said, I like it, it's okay. But the only thing that worries me, what good are the nuts without the tree?

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1: We're gonna take you with us on a musical journey. Tonight, there will be no borders, no guidelines, no limits, and no time to be sad. 10, 9, 8, 7, 6,

And you can be sure I'll always love you, because you're the best mama in the whole world.

come on. Janet Jackson, here we go, one time. Baby, just tell me just how you feel. We living it and just giving it to you real. Baby, come on. Every time we crossing the borderline, we giving it to you, making you feel.

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Baby, come on, give me the shiver that make you quiver while I deliver the shit that'll hit you right in your liver. Always sound scanning, we never leaving you hanging. I'm always doing my thing and my music always be

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I'll never forget the look on my father's face as he gathered me up in his arms and raced to the burning building out on the pavement. And I stood there, shivering in my pajamas, and watched the whole world go up in flames. And when it was all over, I said to myself, is that all there is to a fire? Is that all there is?

And when I was 12 years old, my daddy took me to the circus, the greatest show on earth. There were clowns and elephants and dancing bears, and a beautiful lady in pink tights flew high above our heads. And as I sat there watching, I had the feeling that something was missing. I don't know what, but when it was all over, I said to myself, is that all there is to the circus?

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We were so very much in love. And then one day, he went away, and I thought I'd die.

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Each had a wooden horse. Gaily they played each summer's day. 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One little chap then had a mishap. 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

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Now the stage is bare, and I'm standing there with emptiness all around. And if you won't come back to me, then they can bring the curtain down.